0: Let's tell them what happened down at the chicken coop, huh?
1: A hungry fox boldly walked in through a hen house door.
0: Too bad for him. He met a hen who stood at 6'4".
1: He won't forget the licking
0: he got from that big chicken.
1: Now he gets his poultry from the store. By the way, Mr. A.
0: Yeah?
1: Why was Chicken Little so upset the other day?
0: Well, his mother fell asleep in a hot tub, and his brother was born hard-boiled.
1: One more joke like that, and we'll get the hooks.

0: One little spark of inspiration is at the heart of all creation. Right at the start of everything that's new, one little spark lights up for you. Oh, hello there. So glad you could come along. I am the Dream Finder. Musical notes. What delightful melodies those will make. I love these flights of fancy, searching the universe for sounds, colors, ideas, anything that sparks the imagination. A sunbeam. That's a good one. Oh, everything I collect can inspire amazing and marvelous new ideas. And you never know what kind of figment you may come up with. Oh, here's my favorite. Two tiny wings, eyes big and yellow, horns of a steer, but a lovable fellow. From head to tail, he's royal purple pigment, and there, voila! You've got a figment of imagination.
1: Dream Finder, I'm just right.
0: Not quite. Huh? I'll throw in a dash of childish delight. Look, figment, some new friends have joined us.
1: Can they imagine too?
0: Of course. Imagination is something that belongs to all of us.
1: You mean everyone can think up new things.
0: That's right, figment. And every sparkling idea can lead to even more. So many times, we're stumbling in the dark, and then, eureka! What a spark!
1: How are we going to use lightning?
0: We can combine it with ghostly shivers on a stormy night and turn them into a tale of fright.
1: Look, a rainbow. I'll use that to paint with.
0: Now you've got it.
1: Wow. Numbers, letters, papers for writing, costumes, makeup, stages for lighting, teardrops, laughter.
0: What about science?
1: Science? We'll need electron beams and crystal prisms, gyroscopes and magnetism, holy grail.
0: Hold on, Figment.
1: Why?
0: The idea bag is full.
1: It is? Let's start making new things.
0: No, wait. First, we must store these ideas with the others in the Dream Port.
1: Are we almost there?
0: Oh, the Dream Port is never far away when you use your imagination.
1: Come on, everybody. Let's
0: we
1: go.
0: We all have sparks. Imagination. That's how our minds create creations. Right at the start of everything that's new, one little spark lights up for you.
1: Oh, boy.
0: Imagination. Imagination. A dream can be a dream come true with just that spark.

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Mazima,

0: Hi, I'm Erin, and welcome to the show. Actually, I think I should say congratulations, because you couldn't have picked a better time to come to Walt Disney World Resort. Did you know that this year Disney is celebrating 50 years of theme park magic? From Disneyland, where it all began, to Disney theme parks around the world. Can you believe it? And to mark this monumental occasion, they are pulling out all the stops. It's called the happiest celebration on Earth, and it is quite aptly named. Disney theme parks around the world are kicking it up a notch for this occasion. And here at Walt Disney World in Florida, it is certainly no exception. What they're doing is incredible. They brought new attractions from Disney theme parks around the world and set them up here at the four Walt Disney World theme parks in Florida. Did you catch that? All four theme parks. For example, there's a radical new stunt show from Paris, a great new stage show from Tokyo, a huge new attraction from Disneyland in California, and a brand new wicked thrill ride with a Himalayan twist. Plus all the great new and classic stuff that's already here. It is literally the most phenomenal celebration on the planet. 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Find out all about them when you watch the planning special feature on this DVD. The whole thing couldn't be easier, and we'll show you how to do it. Also, we'll show you why staying at a Disney resort is the best and most relaxing way to enjoy your vacation. So be on the lookout for some extra special benefits you get as a guest in a Disney resort. Okay, we can get on with the show now. Okay, before we move on, I want to introduce you to some people. We are specialists. We're pros. We're all experts, if you will. I spit right on the camera.
1: Oh, I blew it.
0: And that being said, I present to you the ambassador of adrenaline, Dr. Double Scoop of G-Force and Inversion himself, meet Luke. He's our thrill specialist.
2: What's going on?
0: And this is Stacy.
3: Hello.
0: Hello.
3: Hey, guys.
0: He's our mom extraordinaire. And oh, those of you with little ones are gonna love her. She's gonna show you how to see the magic of Walt Disney World through a child's eyes.
3: Well, thank you very much, Ellie.
0: You are very welcome to Stacy. And then finally, there's Dave.
4: Hi, guys.
5: Hey, Dave.
0: Dave, what is it you're an expert at again?
5: Well, I don't.
0: No, Dave is our recreation and relaxation expert. He's going to show you how to chill at Walt Disney World. And then there's me. I'm Erin, and I'm sort of your happiest celebration on Earth expert. Remember that big party I was telling you about earlier? As well as your big group specialist, because there are a lot of great ways for groups of friends and family to do Disney, and I'm going to show it to you. All right, so are you guys ready to get out there and start them off in the Magic Kingdom Park? Let's do it. You guys go do what you do.
4: All right.
0: I'll go do what I do. And Dave,
4: yeah.
0: Go do whatever it is you do or don't do.
4: Okay,
0: let's do it. Let's go.

0: happening, Goof?
1: Oh.
2: Moving on.
0: You have so much style, girl.
2: That's what I'm talking about.
3: Welcome officially to the Magic Kingdom Park. And if you don't have your own family, you can adopt one. Anyone. It's the place where absolute fantasy reigns. The place where Disney characters come to life, elephants fly, princesses are real, and pirates playfully pillage.
0: The curse of the Black Pearl. Arr.
3: It's the place you might call the heart of the Disney experience. And as far as the happiest celebration on Earth is concerned, it's the place where the magical festivities have only just begun.
2: Folks, I'm sorry, do you mind taking a picture?
0: Sure.
2: Do you mind? Oh, that'd be great.
0: Take a picture.
2: You got a camera?
0: Yeah.
2: I'll give you my email address and you can email it to me.
3: Introducing Cinderella Gration, inspired by Tokyo Disneyland Park and brought in just for the big soiree. Cinderella arrives in grand style with Prince Charming, and then this fantastic coronation pageant takes you to that magical moment when Cinderella herself becomes a princess. It's definitely, definitely on my list for large groups. So, I've got a date with the mischievous little alien. I'll see you guys in a little bit. I hope.
2: Ah, now this is a good bench. They're not just decorations, they're for relaxation. So don't go too crazy in the park. When you see a bench, sit down, enjoy it. Comes with the price of admission.
4: Hey guys, what's going on? 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
5: 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You hop right on with little or no wait. Pretty sweet little invention. Let's hit it.

0: mic drop. Cinco. We're in Fantasyland. The Magic Kingdom. What a great place for kids of any age. I mean, where else can you catch a ride on a flying elephant like Dumbo? Or douse yourself with pixie dust and take a fantasy voyage to Neverland? Or how about taking that legendary boat ride around the globe on the musical tour of nations on It's a Small World? And oh, the Barnstormer at Goofy's Wiseacre Farm is a blast for your little ones.
1: Do you mind taking a photo? Get that in the background. Who's got a camera? Someone got a camera?
2: Beautiful, beautiful.
1: Sir, you mind taking our picture?
2: You're in the photo. You're in.
1: Where are you from, Stuart?
3: England.
1: England? Get in there. Can you please take our photo? Your shirt says happy. What are you celebrating?
3: Birthday.
1: Come on, you're in the photo. You know how that works? No, then you get in the photo and I'll get someone else to take the picture. You're Irish?
3: Yes.
1: Get in the photo. You're in the photo.
2: One, two, three.
4: Disney!
5: Characters. I bet you guys want to know about characters, right? Of course. And the Magic Kingdom Park is loaded with them for sure. And a great spot for catching up with these guys is Mickey's Toontown Fair. Now, as the name might suggest, it's also a hot spot for meeting up with the Big Cheese himself. Not to mention some big name princesses. Now, I've been waiting for this all day. Come on. For princesses in Texas. Hey, Mickey. There's so many amazing things for preschoolers at the Magic Kingdom Park. But I wanted to just share a few of my favorites. I'll see you guys a bit later. Bye. Adventureland. This is my bongo dance.
6: Little bonus bench. Double armrest.
7: I'm on an adventure.
8: 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I'm going to be your host for the Jungle Cruise. Don't refer to this as a boat. I'd like it referred to as a floating bench.
9: Here at the Magic Kingdom Park is Stitch's Great Escape, your favorite alien from the Disney animated movie Lilo and Stitch. See? Stitch is taking over the Magic Kingdom. You little troublemaker. It's not the nice, lovable Stitch we all knew down on Earth either. Uh-uh. It's the naughty, spinning, burping, boogery, mischievous Experiment 626 version of Stitch. And he's on. See? Stitch is taking over the Magic Kingdom. You little troublemaker. It's not the nice, lovable Stitch we all knew down on Earth either. Uh-uh. It's the naughty, spinning, burping, boogery, mischievous Experiment 626 version of Stitch. And he's on the loose, and it's your job to watch him.

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7: 999 happy haunts, but always room for one more.
2: Okay, so that's the Magic Kingdom Park by day. But when the sun sets, something pretty amazing happens. Actually, two amazing things. The first is Wishes. And Wishes is the most incredible, biggest, gargantuan, big daddy fireworks show in Disney history. It's like a big orchestra in the sky. It's all set to classic Disney music, and it all happens right here at the Magic Kingdom Park. Okay, so the other pretty amazing thing I was talking about, it's called Extra Magic Hours Benefit. And it goes like this. When you stay at a Disney resort, you get all kinds of great extras. One of the great extras is extra time in the parks. The park closes, but you get to stay in the park for select attractions. And the same thing happens in the morning. Basically, each day, one of the four Disney theme parks opens an hour early or stays open up to an extra 3 hours in the evening. So when you stay at a Disney resort, relax. There's no need to rush. Look out, Minnie, I am moving in.
0: Magic carpet time.
8: I see Rocco.
1: I love these fish.
2: Welcome to Epcot. Okay, so I said this year was the year of all years to come, right? And I meant it. The happiest celebration on Earth is also alive and well here at Epcot. So what'd they do here? Well, Epcot is the proud new owner of the new ride from Disney's California Adventure Park, Soarin'. And unless you have glided across the entire state of California on a hang glider before, you are in for one heck of a ride. The Golden Gate Bridge, Yosemite, the cliffs, the ocean. It's amazing.
4: If we're going to stop and shop in every place we see, we're just going to do the Eiffel Tower. I thought we were going to do that.
2: Of course we're going to shop. We're in Paris.
4: If I knew that.
2: Land or space?
3: Space.
2: I picked this little ditty up in space.
0: Hey, I'm just kicking a little butt on Mars. This is pretty sweet. It's the advanced training lab at Mission Space, and it's also a good spot to come if you wimp out. Wimp out on what? Mission Space. Here we go! Check it out, gravity wheel. Gravity? We don't need no stinking gravity. This is getting crazy.
9: Mission completed, soldiers.
10: Bonjour.

0: Time. I'm in France. No, you said France. Italy it is. I'll see you in Italy in 20 minutes. Garçon, check please.
1: Wow. Okay, what's here at Epcot for the little guys? All kinds of stuff. Like this place, the Living Seas.
2: Now that's an eel.
1: A great way to introduce your kids to the ocean and its creatures. There are literally thousands of fish and creatures in here to spark wonder. And bonus, this is also where you might find Nemo. You know, the little guy inspired by Walt Disney Pictures' presentation of the Pixar Animation Studios film Finding Nemo. And don't miss this. The new interactive show called Turtle Talk with Crush. You talk to Crush. Crush talks to you.
3: Really cool.
1: It's amazing how cool this is.
0: Toronto. Italy. No, we said Italy. Okay. China, 5 minutes. You got it.
1: Here's another great thing at Epcot. They're called KidCot Fun Stops, and they're all over World Showcase. Wow, those are cool. Just stop in with your little guys in any country and let them have at it. They'll love it. All kinds of activity-filled craft areas where they can draw, write, create really cool stuff. Like these crazy masks. Wow.
4: There's always time for a funnel cake.
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0: telling you that much. Just train, baby.
1: Hi again. Okay, there are a couple more great things I want to tell you about here at Epcot. Honey, I Shrunk the Audience is a complete blast. Professor Wayne Szalinski shrinks you down and takes you on an interactive adventure that goes beyond 3D. It has amazing special effects and some terrific surprises. You will find yourself in a world where tiny creatures aren't so tiny, and you feel, well, not exactly larger than life. Sometimes in life, you gotta stop and smell the roses. Whoa, woo! Birds included in the price of admission to the park.
2: Hey, you guys ready?

0: is Disney characters on holiday. 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
1: I wouldn't say I ruined it.
2: But this is a world showcase, and we're gonna hit it. You guys ready?
1: Right, yeah. Let's do it.
3: Sure, let's do it.
1: Let's do it.
3: Yeah.
1: Yeah. How do you say bingo in French?
2: Bingo.
1: Cheers.
3: Cheers.
1: What are you doing?
4: It was siesta time.
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5: 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And now we are in Norway.
1: Let's just take the elevator.
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6: So we only get one fish and chips, so we can eat in all the other countries.
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2: Their drink.
1: Ladies.
2: Their entertainment, their customs, and people. It's a good bit like traveling around the world, but it only takes like 5 minutes to get from, say, Morocco to Japan. 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
6: Adios.
1: This thing's awesome.
2: One of the best ways to end your day at Epcot is Illuminations Reflections of Earth. Now, this is really Disney showing off again. Over the lagoon at World Showcase, the sky lights up to an unbelievable sight. Lasers and fireworks and music come alive to bid yet another great day good night. It's literally a can't-miss piece of Disney entertainment. And it's one of my favorite ways for large groups to reunite at the end of their day. Like us.
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2: 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Just get back on. Come back for a swim, grab a bite to eat, or relax. You want to go back at night for some fireworks? No problem. Just hop on and you are there. Pretty simple and very cool. Welcome to the Disney Studios.
0: It's one big playground!
1: This is living.
0: I'm going out with the characters.
1: How cool is that? It's the Power Rangers.
2: Disney Studios is the place where show business takes center stage.
1: This place is sweet.
2: Yeah? From Broadway-style musicals and kid-friendly shows to hair-raising thrill rides. And, of course, a big scoop of action, which is exactly what they put together at the Disney Studios for the happiest celebration on Earth. It's a little treat raced in from Disneyland Resort Paris. It's called Lights, Motors, Action Extreme Sun Show. It's an all-out, octane-fueled tires, squealing flames bursting, motorcycles flying, cars nearly missing, in your face. Action blowout sun show. And you'll even get a backstage look at how Hollywood makes it all happen.
1: You constantly ruin everything that I want to do.
3: I will not ruin everything for you. Do
1: you,
3: you ruin everything. I do not.
1: Let's go ride something.
3: All right. You want to go with us? Oh, come on. Take him, honey.
1: Well, okay. I mean, come on.
3: Let's go.
1: You want to go?
7: I loves me some thrill rides at this park. Two little lovers here, and the hurl factor just about redlines on these things, and I could back that up, too. Hey, remember my little tip? Well, this is the perfect place to play the fast pass and singles lines combo. Fast pass, do it. Primo supremo. I just picked up my fast pass ticket for Rock and Roller Coaster starring Aerosmith. And now, I'm gonna go hit a little 13-story gravity bomb called the Twilight Zone Tower of Terror. Come on, let's go. Okay, this is it. Nice little building, right? This puppy's MO is faster than the speed of gravity. That's not gonna happen. It's definitely got some hurl factor to it. It takes 13 stories up and then drops you like a sack of potatoes with an anvil tied to it. Man, I'm getting pumped just talking about it. We're going down. Here's a little tip. Make sure you eat after the Twilight Zone Tower Terror, not before.
8: Sometimes I'm dopey. Sometimes I'm bashful. Even me. I think we look good together.
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7: Okay, remember I got the fast pass? Well, it's for this little stomach buster right here. To complete my studio's double whammy, I like to follow up with the little rockin' roller coaster starring Aerosmith. This thing is sweet.
1: I'm ready.
7: 0-60 in 2.8 seconds. Puppy's like a slingshot on steroids, and that's just the launch. 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And oh yeah, the whole thing's in the dark.
11: Dave, hey.
12: Hey.
11: What are you doing?
12: Hello, I'm working.
11: Right. Okay, so as your big group specialist, I have a couple of must-dos for you here at Disney Studios. First of all, Beauty and the Beast live on stage. This is just a classic, absolute Broadway style. Also, the incredible nighttime spectacular, Fantasmic. That's where you get to see the Sorcerer Mickey battle it out with all the evil villains of Disney past, including that old hothead Maleficent, who happens to be my personal favorite. So, when you're up for some lights, camera, and action...
7: A little bit of Indiana.
12: Why did it have to be snakes?
7: A little bit of Jones.
12: Unless they're fake. And then they're pretty fun.
11: You gotta hit Disney Studios.
1: Okay, so finally, it's my turn to tell you about all the amazing things there are to do outside the parks.
12: Who's ready for a little recreation Walt Disney World style?
1: I thought so. Come on, let's go, Luke!

0: Oh, yeah. Woohoo. Ta-da. Huh? Yeah. Onward, Rick.
1: Is that all you got? Come on.
0: Yeah. That's all I got.
2: All right. 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You can go right to the Disney theme parks and have at it. Then when you get back, all your stuff is in your room waiting for you.

Welcome to Disney's Animal Kingdom Park. Disney's Animal Kingdom Park is the imagination of Disney gone wild. It's Africa, it's Asia, Broadway, and prehistoric encounters all waiting to discover. And there's a huge new attraction here for the happiest celebration on Earth that's got Luke's name all over it.

0: Take a look. There's a beast back in Asia, Expedition Everest. It goes live this spring as part of the happiest celebration on Earth. So here's the deal. The Yeti, or Abominable Snowman, as legend has it, is sort of the guardian of the mountain.
1: Hey, I'm Luke.
2: Hey, I'm a Yeti.
0: He'll protect it at all costs.
3: This is a collect called Mr. Yeti from Luke.
1: You look kind of hungry.
2: Actually, I am.
0: Anyway, so you got this, like, coaster mountain train rig thing that goes into the Yeti's mountain, right? That's smart. That ticks the Yeti off. So now he's all bummed you're in there, and he goes in this kick butt, get off my mountain, rip your head off mode, and the train goes in this high speed, get off the mountain before the Yeti turns you into finger food mode, sometimes backwards, which is killer, and you basically have to get before everything and everyone in sight gets turned into hamburger.
1: Mr. Yeti, I want to go now.
0: Does that sound sweet or what? Expedition Everest, check it out.
4: Rock, scissors, paper, you for Coke. Loser buys. What do you think? Come on. Come on, let's go. Ready? Lots of ice, please. You know what I'm saying?
0: Check this out. When I come to Disney's Animal Kingdom, there's a couple things I gotta hit. And one of them is this. Cali River Rapids. This ride is awesome. First of all, it's in Asia, which is sweet. Second of all, it's a runaway raft through the rainforest. That's what I'm talking about. And if you're looking to cool off, this is the place to do it.
5: It's game time, baby.
6: You guys wanna get wet?
7: Best 2 out of 3.
8: 2 out of 3? How about you got it?
9: For some popcorn.
10: Oh. Got like extra ice?
11: Yeah.
10: Popcorn?
11: Yeah.
10: Butter?
11: Popcorn.
10: Yeah.
11: I'll be right back.
6: This is the Tree of Life, and it's amazing in itself. It has over 300 animals hand-carved in its trunk. And inside the Tree of Life is a creepy crawly treat. It's Tough to Be a Bug. It's Tough to Be a Bug is a 3D spectacular that feels more like 4D or 5D. Hopper and Flick and a host of walking, talking insects from Walt Disney Pictures' presentation of a Pixar Animation Studios film, A Bug's Life, let you see the world through a bug's eye. And it is packed with startling in-theater effects. Now, I don't wanna bug you about it, but I'm telling you, you don't want to miss it.
12: At Disney's Animal Kingdom, there are some great things to take your little Simbas to, like Festival of the Lion King. A Broadway-style theatrical celebration inspired by Disney's animated hit. Simba, Timon, and the whole gang will have your whole gang singing, dancing, and laughing. Then head over to the Boneyard and let your little archaeologist dig up some dinosaurs. Come on, kids! And don't forget to stick around for Mickey's Damon Jungle Parade. It's a wild musical street party that romps right through Africa, Discovery Island, and Asia, and it stars some of your favorites, Rafiki, Mickey, Minnie, Donald, and Goofy.
4: Excuse me. Hey, little buddy. How do you get this guy to push you around? That looks pretty comfortable. Huh? Got your shade, you got your food. How'd you score that?
12: Mickey, Mickey, if you're looking for characters, just come here. Camp Minnie Mickey. It's Minnie!

0: one last Disney's Animal Kingdom tip, which happens to be one of my favorites, affection section. Here you'll help open your little one's eyes to the world around them as they interact with goats, sheep, pigs, chickens, llamas, and more.
1: Ah, yeah. They said I couldn't survive in the jungle. Okay. Recharged.
0: All right, for the next piece of Disney's imagination gone wild, we have to go to Africa. Well, not really, but Disney's Africa. Just head back through the village of Harambe, and there it is, Kilimanjaro Safari. You'll go on an expedition through the African savanna. There are lions, crocs, giraffes, elephants, hippos, cheetahs, and countless other creatures roam freely about this great land of Mother Africa, right here in Florida. Look, they're crossing our path. We are that close to a giraffe.
2: Oh, rhino. Rhino alert.
0: Gator? Gator. Where? Wow, that is an elephant.

0: Why is it that dinosaurs always die running?
1: Time for some time travel, brothers and sisters. And time for me to save the last dinosaur from extinction. Okay, this is the thing. Hurl factor, not super high, but good times indeed.
0: So, this is a life, huh?
1: Slather on some sunscreen and whip out your sunglasses, because it is on at the Disney water park.
2: Yes!
3: Oh, this is a quiet ride, sorry.
1: I am going to show you how to chill. And I am going to show you how to thrill at two of the most imaginative water playgrounds in the universe. Let's hit it.

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1: That's a ride, baby.
0: You can't even see me run. I still got it.
2: Welcome to the perfect storm. Disney's Typhoon Lagoon Water Park. Typhoon Lagoon, big lake bed, is a big old haunted wave pool. Inland wave pools in the world. Makes up a 6-footer every minute and a half. Sends it to shore and pretty much takes out everything in its path.
0: Disney's got this new secret weapon water roller coaster called Crushin' Gusher. It's bad to the booty. Ah, you go down right, takes you back up and then down again. Steep drops, screaming jets of water, banked curves, and there's nothing like it in town.
1: We have splashdown. There's another breed of water here at Typhoon Lagoon that's a little more my speed. The Lazy River.
0: The next thing you gotta check out at Typhoon Lagoon is Shark Reef. I wonder why they call it that. Actually, sharks aren't all that's down here. Stingrays, corals, tons of gorgeous fish. It's pretty amazing.
3: There's a stingray! That is the closest I've been to sharks ever in my life. And I wasn't scared.
0: Welcome to the one and only ski resort on the Meltdown, Disney's Blizzard Beach Water Park.

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1: I did.
0: Kids have the right idea. As your relaxation host, it gives me great pleasure to introduce you to Downtown Disney. Shops, rock, hip-hop, it's all here at Downtown Disney. Magic Masters, check this out. They taught me this. You name it, place here, baby. You know, they call this a city of choices and a metropolis of fun. I just call it my kind of town. Let's go. West Side. This is everything you need to have a good time all in one place. Downtown Disney is loaded with over 70 unique shops and restaurants. A lot of them are one of a kind, and some of them are some pretty big names you're going to recognize right off the bat. They kind of missed on the likeness, but that is definitely my hat. It's adult time. Let's go. You gotta love a sign that just says club. That's where I'm headed. And when you're ready to dance the night away, head to Pleasure Island. A bunch of great clubs all in one spot. The perfect spot for shaking your change maker to the wee hours of the night. Here's to, I don't know, me?

0: So here's a place I gotta call out. Disney Quest Indoor Interactive Theme Park.
1: There be pirates on this.
0: It's got the latest video games, got simulators, all the stuff that Luke's into. But in my day, I played a mean pinball. So I told him we'd hit it together. Let's roll.
2: We're going down, Dave.
0: It is my bench. Back off. My bench.
2: That's my bench, Dave.
1: Going down. Right now.
0: Oh, you want a piece of me? Whoa! Kids, they don't know how to drive. You're pushing me. You're pushing me.
1: Yeah, you can even design your own roller coaster.
0: Make it a walk in the park or a nightmare on rails.
1: And then ride it.
0: Let's go.
1: Five, baby.
0: Dave, let's go, dude. It's pretty tame, though, right?
2: Wow, it's fine.
0: All right, man. Blast off. Yeah.
1: Whoa. Okay. All right. Normally, they start slow with the chain.
2: Oh, my God. Yeah!
1: This is the one! Luke, you lied, man!
2: That was on the hook.
0: No, it's off the hook. Off?
2: It's off the hook?
0: Off the hook.
2: Oh.
0: Okay, so here's something people never expect to see when they come to Orlando. A Cirque du Soleil show. This one's called La Nuba, and it's absolutely one of the coolest, most amazing things you'll ever see. Oh, and all the Cirque du Soleil shows, they're different, so they all have different names. And La Nuba is exclusive to the Walt Disney World Resort. So if you're down here, you really won't want to miss it.

0: told you there was another side to Disney.
1: Well, that's it, everyone. We hope you have as much fun at the happiest celebration on Earth as we had showing it to you. We're sure you will. With all the new attractions in every park and the celebration, this is the year of all years to come. Hey, don't forget to check out the special features on the DVD. They'll really help you plan your week.
0: Yeah, and just a reminder, there's tons more stuff on all the resorts under special features on this DVD and on the CD-ROM, so look for that.
2: And to learn more about the Magic Your Way vacations and passes, take a look at the planning special feature on the DVD as well as the CD-ROM. 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Check it out.
0: And there's a whole lot more of us doing our thing in the special features, too.
2: Hey, anybody gonna be out on the West Coast? 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
1: So we hope to see you all really soon. And until then, goodbye!
0: Take it easy, dudes.
3: Thank you.
0: I'm hitting Space Mountain.
1: Oh, I'm still getting an ice cream.
0: Go for it. Go for it.

0: Good evening. My name is Liz, and it's my pleasure to welcome you to the American Adventure. At this time, please silence all electronic devices, and please refrain from videotaping and flash photography. Thank you. And now, we proudly present the American Adventure.
1: America did not exist. 4 centuries of work, bloodshed, loneliness, and fear created this land. We built America, and the process made us Americans. A new breed, rooted in all races, stained and tinted with all colors, a singing ethnic anarchy. Then, in a little time, we became more alike than we were different. A new society, not great, but fitted by our very thoughts for greatness. Excuse me, Mr. Twain.
2: What's that?
1: Perhaps you recognize those inspiring words from one of America's great writers.
2: No, Dr. Franklin, I don't recall writing anything like that.
1: Oh my, of course not. They're from the pen of John Steinbeck, back in the 20th century. Why, it seems he has nearly the same spirit as the founding fathers themselves.
2: Well, listen to the proud elder statesman.
1: Mr. Twain, pride is one of our national passions. Even those who overcome it are proud of their humility.
2: Easy now. I was born modest. Fortunately, or often. Dr. Franklin is our genuine American antique. I suppose our story begins with you.
1: Actually, it started long before even my time. It started when dreams and visions of a new world were shrouded in the myths and legends of an old world. Finally, through those burning mists of uncertainty, sailed the first great adventurers. This tiny ship is the Mayflower, carrying pilgrims in search of their dream, the dream of religious freedom. So, if you pardon an old man's pride, for me, this is

0: Patterson. It was the struggle for survival that gained but a tiny toehold in a vast, untamed wilderness. In the decades that followed, a new challenge began to emerge. We were growing more and more apart from the mother country. Passion began to govern, and she never governed wisely.
1: Certain inalienable rights, that among these are life, liberty,

chops fit on a nut. But at least you got shoes, mate. There's not a dozen left, but I'll say that. Don't tell me. Tell the good general, then. Tell him that half his camp has got typhus, smallpox, or dysentery. And there be not a ration amongst us. Now we can forage for Hecrians. Aye, while the English overindulge in harbor of Philadelphia's fine food and drink. Tis a strange war we shape with George Washington. Congress sleeps warmly in York. And the Britons party in Philadelphia. We've

0: achieved perhaps our greatest dream. 13 very different colonies became the United States of America. And we were free to become an entire nation of dreamers and doers.
1: Westward bound, Dr. Franklin, the new frontier.
0: To the age of Samuel Langhorne Clemens.
1: Well, I like to think Mark Twain was part of

0: founding fathers gave us a pretty good start, don't you know? We still had some things to learn the hard way. Seems a whole bunch of folks found out we, the people, didn't yet mean all the people. Folks like Frederick Douglass.
1: Even amidst the cricket song here among Mark Twain's beloved Mississippi, I hear the noise of chains and the crack of the whip. Yet, there is hope. Hope born from the words of Harriet Beecher Stowe. Uncle Tom's Cabin has given our nation a key, which can unlock the slave prison to millions. Anti-slavery is no longer a thing to be prevented. It is grown too abundant to be snuffed out like a lantern.
2: Troublemakers like Douglass got us into this mess.
3: We only wanted freedom, not war.
2: Well, listen to my abolitionist brother.
3: What?
2: Paul, he's gonna make a real good Philly Yankee.
3: We got a good call, Johnny Trail.
4: Quiet, both of you. You're gonna ruin Pa's birthday.
5: Nothing can ruin today. We're all together. That's

0: Civil War ended, the time had come to rebuild our shattered nation. And a new wave of immigrants would help us do it. From around the world they came, these new Americans. A thousand noble curves, no parallel, all pouring into one. Seems there was a new dawn coming to the American adventure.
1: Enough! Enough of your words. Let your new dawn be to the final sunset on my deep south. When I think of our condition, my heart is heavy. I see men of my own race treated as outlaws or shot down by cannons. With one country around us and one government for all. From where the sun now stands, I will fight no more. Forever.
0: The wisdom of the great Chief Joseph reminded us once again of our long, painful journey to the frontiers of human.
2: Innovation.
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0: A time to challenge the frontiers of a new century.

0: people like Teddy Roosevelt and an outspoken activist, John Muir, to get our attention.
1: Beautiful. Bully, beautiful. Those halls are magnificent.
2: I was the president. But it won't last if the timber thieves have their way.
1: John, you may be right. The country's growth is putting a tremendous demand on our resources.
2: Any fool can destroy trees. Why, for more than 3,000 years, God has cared for our giant sequoias, saved them from drought, disease, avalanches, and floods. But he cannot save them from who?
1: Now, John, you know I can't ask Mumbrick to stop completely.
2: All I ask is that we stop massive destruction. What will our children inherit? Seedlings?
1: Of course not. I realize we're not building this country for a generation alone. I know we've got to expand our cause.
2: Then start it here and now. Make this valley a part of Yosemite National Park.
0: Well, I guess we needed those national parks. Seems the simple life of my day was slipping away. Ready or not, we were soon

0: skies the golden dreams of millions.
1: 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Brother, can you spare a dime?
2: Spare dime? 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
3: Hey, Sam, I heard tell there's New York millionaires are selling apples, too.
2: Spare dime? Sure. 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
3: Hey, Sam, I heard tell there's New York millionaires are selling apples, too.
2: It's billionaires, don't you?

0: will endure as it has endured, will revive and will prosper. So first of all, let me assert my firm belief that the only thing we have to fear is fear itself.
1: Yeah, so hope he's right. Folks could use a little prosperity around these parts.
2: Yes, sir. Before this depression, we sure had enjoyed special blessings.
3: Oh,
2: but you know, it seems to me
4: that we was a mighty cocky nation. We begun to believe that the height of civilization was an automobile, a radio, and a bathtub. Of course, now we're a whole lot smarter. Now Congress wants to trim down the Navy so it'll fit into the bathtub too. You know, it seems to me like we're the only nation in the world that waits till we get into the war before we start getting ready for it.
5: Yesterday, December 7th, 1917,

0: Well, Mr. Twain, what do you think of our America now?
1: I think the founding fathers never dreamed of an America like this.
0: No, of course not. We weren't dreamers, we were visionaries. That is why our Constitution withstands the rigors of time.
1: Easy now, Dr. Franklin. This nation's still just a youngster, don't you know? Why, some countries have been around for 50 centuries. We're barely into a third.
0: That's true. Look what we've accomplished in that tiny span of time.
1: My dear Doctor, earlier you found John Steinbeck so inspiring. And he also sounded this morning. We now face the danger which in the past has been the most destructive to the human. Success, plenty, comfort, and ever-increasing dynamic people has ever survived these dangers.
0: I may have invented these bifocals I'm wearing, but I can assure you they are not rose colored. Mr. Twain, the golden age never was the present age, but with human liberty, we can fulfill the promise and need of America. To everyone a chance, William Thomas Wolfe. To all people, regardless of their birth, the right to live, to work, to be themselves, and to become whatever their visions can combine to make them. This is the promise of America. Mr. Twain, it is easy to see, hard to foresee, but I foresee the American adventure to continue a long, long time.

hope you enjoyed the American adventure. Now please gather your personal belongings and exit to your left at the doors at the back of the theater. Thank you, and we hope you enjoy the rest of your night here at Epcot.

0: There is a place where amazing things happen, just to put a smile on the face of a child. Where skies sparkle in moments of wonder that get to live forever as your memories. A place where brothers and sisters actually get along, and families get to experience that rare delight of simply being a family. There is a place where magic lives. Welcome to Walt Disney World.
1: Welcome to the place where magic lives. You're about to enjoy a tour of everything there is to see and do here with some helpful tips from Disney cast members along the way. You'll be hearing from parents, grandparents, kids, guests whose vacation dreams are coming true here, and they want to share it all with you. So come on, let's begin.

0: There's just a great sense of excitement being here. I mean, it's just a fun place to be. The kids are always so excited to come over. And, you know, just coming into the park and seeing the castle, we know it's going to be a great day and we're going to have a great time here.
1: The Magic Kingdom Park. This is the place where fantasy is an everyday reality. And everyone is a kid again. Singing, dancing, and playing among the most popular characters on Earth.
2: I saw Mickey Mouse. Oh my goodness, it's Mickey Mouse. That's what I thought. Oh my goodness, it's really Mickey Mouse. And you're like a kid again.
1: You'll bounce, float, and laugh through the many adventures of Winnie the Pooh.
3: When you saw Tigger, the honey path that you were in started bouncing up and down.
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3: Yeah, like Tigger does.
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1: The Magic Kingdom Park is also home to some of the all-time classic Disney attractions. 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
15: We found the parade. They're afloat. And some guys were on the float.
1: Also on special nights, Fantasy in the Sky fireworks blaze through the skies as a fabulous finale to your family's day of Magic Kingdom fantasy and fun.

0: Disney's Animal Kingdom theme park.
1: There's animals, but that's not all of it. Most people think when they hear the word Animal Kingdom, it's they think of animals automatically, like a zoo type, but it's not.
0: No, it's definitely not a zoo. Disney's Animal Kingdom Park is a thrilling journey into the wildest riches of Disney imagination. Your family will be part of every story, roaring through a full day of thrilling rides and spectacular shows only Disney could dream up.
2: It intertwines with Disney characters, so it appeals to all ages. Out of the parks is probably my favorite.
0: Every day, the whole jungle turns upside down with music, dancing, and Disney pals at Mickey's Jammin' Jungle Parade. Your family might even be asked to join in the fun-filled festivities, too. Chester and Hester's Dino-Rama is a pre-hysterical world of its own, filled with wacky rides and games galore. The newest addition to this zany place is Primeval Whirl, a spinning maze of curves, hills, and drops, even a tumble through the jaws of a dinosaur. At the center of the theme park is the Tree of Life. Outside, it's 14 stories tall, covered with over 300 hand-carved animal images. 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
3: Guess what? The scream started to move, and it wasn't even a curtain. It was butterflies. Real butterflies.
0: You'll want to swing over to Tarzan Rocks, an awesome show combining extreme sports, concert excitement, and all the songs from the Disney hit. And you'll be amazed by the awesome spectacle of Festival of the Lion King, a dazzling, don't-miss celebration of song, dance, and acrobatics, featuring Simba and his friends.
4: Everybody has to go to see it. It's absolutely fantastic.
5: I like the monkeys.
4: The costumes were overwhelming. The music was fantastic. It was great. It was like watching a Broadway show that has just come alive.
6: You just forget everything that bothers you. You have no worries. Nothing bothers you anymore.
7: Hakuna Matata. Yeah, Hakuna Matata. That's right. We were singing that last night.
0: Not far from there, some other all-time favorite Disney pals are always ready with a glad hand and a hug at Camp Minnie Mickey. That's the lion's share of Disney's Animal Kingdom shows and character fun. Now, on to something really wild. Take a ride on Kilimanjaro Safaris through 110 acres of breathtaking landscape where animals roam freely all around you. Blast back to prehistoric days to save the last dinosaur on a twisting, turning, thrill-packed dinosaur ride.
1: You go through time and there are these big lights flashing. And then you get there and there are these dinosaurs popping out here and there and everywhere. It's incredible.
0: Dinosaur is just part of the family fun of Dinoland USA, where kids slide, climb, and dig up a few old friends. And where real dinosaur exploration takes place, too. After all that digging, how about making a big splash? Collie River Rapids. A little turbulent, a whole lot of fun.
8: Great, absolutely great. It's worth getting wet for. Somebody was just walking along the bridge. He said, I can't believe you get that wet. I said, let me tell you, you get soaked. Not just wet, soaked. Absolutely brilliant. Absolutely brilliant.
0: At Disney's Animal Kingdom theme park, every day tells new stories. Every trail leads to adventure. And every encounter lets your imagination run free.

0: 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You just feel like when you walk down the main boulevard that you're right there in Hollywood.
1: The Disney Studios. This is the magic of movies. The wonders of television. The power of rock and roll. The panache of Broadway. This is showbiz, and everyone in the family gets in on the act. Rock and Roller Coaster, starring Aerosmith, takes you on the ultimate road trip, zooming you on a lightning-fast limo ride through the high-amp world of rock music.
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1: For Broadway-style spectacle, Beauty and the Beast, live on stage, is a big hit with kids and grown-ups alike. The Disney Stars and Motor Cars Parade is reminiscent of fabled Hollywood premieres of the 30s and 40s, when celebrities arrived in limos. Only this time, the limos have a lot more character. In fact, you won't believe how many characters you'll see. This is one wicked parade. And when night falls, don't miss Fantasmic, where Sorcerer Mickey takes on evil Disney villains in the showdown of the millennium. It's the most explosive extravaganza ever.
12: Fantasmic show has to be seen to be believed. I can't tell you. Come and see it. I've never seen a lake on fire before. And dragons, music, fireworks, incredible. Really incredible.
1: This is a day that's sure to score rave reviews with every member of the family. An epic day of showbiz dazzle at the Disney Studios.

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0: 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Here's a demonstration.
6: Hi there.
7: Hi.
6: What's your name?
7: Lisa.
6: Hi, Lisa. Well, welcome. I'm going to show you how this cool little machine works. First, you take your park ticket, then you place it in the FastPass kiosk. Then, once you do, you get another little ticket with a time frame on it. And guess what you do now, Lisa? Anything you want. Just come back when your time rolls around to enjoy your favorite ride. And best of all, Lisa, guess what? It's absolutely, positively free. Pretty cool, huh? Well, thanks for joining us, Lisa. Have a great time. Bye-bye.

0: Welcome to a whole world of even more Disney fun. Immerse yourself in our sun-splashed water parks. At Blizzard Beach, Florida sun meets alpine snow. In the coolest, most exhilarating water park in the world. The Thrills Peak, high atop some of the highest slides on Earth. Typhoon Lagoon is an exotic tropical paradise where families can escape to high waves of excitement and cool, relaxing fun.
1: I could see a shark right underneath me. So you could see all the fish up floating right underneath. I could almost touch one.
2: The wave pool is phenomenal.
1: 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Yeah.
0: The sports fans in the family will be cheering about Disney's Wide World of Sports Complex. It's the official spring training home of the Atlanta Braves and features hundreds of amateur events throughout the year. Any golfers in the family? Choose from 5 tour caliber courses so you can be sure to find fun on the fairways no matter what your handicap. 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
2: 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I mean, that's what it's all about. 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And that makes you who you are, and you carry that with you.
3: You generally don't remember what someone bought for you for Christmas, but you remember events, what you did when you were 6 years old, what happened to you during high school, and I'm sure they'll remember your experience at Disney for the rest of their lives.
4: 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There is a place where magic lives.

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